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But now I'm back to let you know I can really shake 'em down.

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Why, this car is automatic, systematic, hydromatic. Why, it's a greased lightning.

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